0: Counting down Saskatoon's top six country songs, your top six at six with our number five song, Luke Combs, Be By You. Just before him was Morgan Wallen with Don't We. He was off of the countdown yesterday, so he has replaced Taylor Swift, and I want to know what you think about that. 306-938-2855. Well, we had another Morgan Wallen song on the countdown yesterday for number four, his collaboration with Ella Langley. Let's crack into today's number four song. Countdown.
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0: George Burge and Luke Bryan on 92.9 The Bull. They are not budging from yesterday. 2 days in a row in third place on our Top 6 at 6 countdown. Yesterday, Kane Brown was our number one song. I have it on good authority that he has moved down one spot to second place.
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0: tell on me. It is Jason Aldean on 92.9 The Bull, and he is your number one song.
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0: The people.

for Jason Aldean on the countdown yesterday. It has paid off. He has replaced Kane Brown for the number one song. Kane, though, with Woman, not going too far back. He is down to second place. And then we did have Morgan Wallen back on the countdown, replacing the new country tune from Taylor Swift. Well, it's kind of folky country, but it is putting her back in the CMA Awards race. Do you think that song should be back on the countdown or something else? Let us know on the PlayNow.com text line at 306-938-2855. Here's Eric Church.

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was Wood Ave. That is Leaving Town on 92.9 The Bull, and that is it for me today. It's been an amazing day. I mean, we had the mini food truck wars here at the radio station for lunchtime. We had so many crowds coming by the radio station to visit and have some lunch, and it was just a great time. A lot of people brought their pets, had a little bit of pet therapy outside in the parking lot. Loved that. And tomorrow, it's going to be an exciting day because Trax Footwear, obviously, celebrating their 25th anniversary, and they're going to have some amazing deals. I'm going to be there broadcasting starting at 10 o'clock, so I better go get some R&R before then. Enjoy the rest of your night. Here's Jelly Roll.

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8: Hey there, it's Derek Chesney here of the Saskatoon Crime Stoppers. This week on Crime Stoppers Unmasked, we're asking for the public's help in identifying a chronic shoplifting suspect. The frequent shoplifter to Saskatoon's Preston Crossing area is described by staffs being a Caucasian male in his mid-40s. He is small in stature, around 5'6", and has a slim build. The male is seen on numerous occasions wearing a gray Under Armour hoodie and a black ball cap. Photos of the suspect can be seen on Facebook, Instagram, and our homepage. Do you have information about this suspect? 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
5: 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That's it.
6: Hey there, it's Derek Chesney here, the Saskatoon Crime Stoppers. This week on Crime Stoppers Unmasked, we're asking for the public's help in identifying a chronic shoplifting suspect. The frequent shoplifter to Saskatoon's Preston Crossing area is described by staffs being a Caucasian male in his mid-40s. He is small in stature, around 5'6", and has a slim build. The male is seen on numerous occasions wearing a gray Under Armour hoodie and a black ball cap. Photos of the suspect can be seen on Facebook, Instagram, and our homepage. 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
4: 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The frequent shoplifter to Saskatoon's Preston Crossing area is described by staffs being a Caucasian male in his mid-40s. He is small in stature, around 5'6", and has a slim build. The male is seen on numerous occasions wearing a gray Under Armour hoodie and a black ball cap. 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
4: 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The frequent shoplifter to Saskatoon's Preston Crossing area is described by staffs being a Caucasian male in his mid-40s. He is small in stature, around 5'6", and has a slim build. The male is seen on numerous occasions wearing a gray Under Armour hoodie and a black ball cap. Photos of the suspect can be seen on Facebook, Instagram, and our homepage. 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
2: Good morning. This is your news for Thursday, July 23rd. Mosquito numbers have seen a big jump this year because of Saskatchewan's increased rainfall. The 10-year average for mosquitoes in Saskatoon has been 12 to 14 in a trap in a week. Last week's average blew those numbers out of the water with about 157 mosquitoes. Georgiana Antoki-Crehan, entomologist for the City of Saskatoon, says homeowners can help reduce the number of mosquitoes by cutting the grass and getting rid of any standing water in their yards. She also says the city has been constantly sending crews out to treat standing water in public spaces to keep mosquito numbers down. She said crews tend to regroup after rainfalls and treat standing water starting in the center of the city and working their way out. Starting next week, the City of Saskatoon is closing Wanuskewin Road for 3 months. Wanuskewin Road will be fully closed north of 72nd Street while crews complete open-cut pipeline installation work on the Biosolids Pipeline Corridor project. The Saskatoon Police Service says a 20-year-old man was transported to hospital following a stabbing. Around 12:30 a.m. on Wednesday, officers responded to a report of an injured male in the 500 block of 4th Avenue North. The victim reported being stabbed approximately an hour earlier in the area of 20th Street West and Avenue H South. He told officers two women had approached him, demanded his bag, and then stabbed him before fleeing. He is being treated for a non-life-threatening injury in hospital. Tuesday night, the 9th annual Field of Stars, held in conjunction with Ag in Motion, raised a record-breaking $725,000. Dr. John Froh, president and CEO, said despite their around-the-clock hours, Saskatchewan's agriculture community found the time and resources to support Stars tonight. I'm Venice Ferguson, and that's your news.
3: It's Rider Game Day. Good morning. I'm Gregor. Green and White taking on the Elks tonight. It's for first in the West. Good news. Riders have got Roland Milligan Jr. He's in. He's back. Bad news. Edmonton averaging nearly four turnovers forced per game. Go Riders. Saskatoon Berries in Edmonton taking on the Energy City Cactus Rats, and the runs kept it coming. Last night, a 21-8 victory means they've scored 38 times in the last two games post-All-Star break. Wow. Saskatoon heads to the MAC. Next, to the Bigs. Blue Jays offense stalled again. Just four hits and a 4-2 defeat to Tampa. Now, with these losses piling up and the trade deadline looming, could they move a pitcher like Kevin Gausman?
4: I'm not going to think about that too much because I'm a Blue Jay right now, and the focus is this team and this room and those guys. And so, that's where my mind's at right now.
3: Okay, huge day today at the Saskatoon Pro Tennis Classic at Riverside. Taya Chavez, she's the local Saskatchewan competitor. She's got her second round match at noon, but she's probably going to want to leave a little gas in the tank. She and her doubles partner have reached the final, so it's a high-stakes match tonight, which includes a potential wildcard invite to the National Bank Open. You can get tickets and match info. It's all at SaskatoonTennis.com. Finally, Mamba host Brampton tonight at Merlis Belcher. A win, and they would clinch a playoff spot for the first time in 4 years. That's the latest from the wide world of sports.
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5: All right, thank you, Gregor. Over in over in weather right now, we are looking at a 16 degree morning with a 31 degree high for today in Saskatoon. Saturday, though, looking to be the hottest day of the week, although at that point it gets a little lost in the weeds. Today it could feel close to 40. 38 with the Humidex is what we're looking at, which could lead and very well probably will lead to some showers tonight, down to 17 degrees. Tomorrow, 29, it'll feel like 34, 33 on Saturday. No idea on the Humidex yet, but anticipate a 40. Some rain Saturday night, Sunday, 29, 26 Monday, and Tuesday, 19. At the moment, it's 17 degrees, mainly sunny.
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0: 92.9 The Bull, the home of your country. That is Kenny Chesney and Carry On as we start your morning. I'm Pat Dubois. Hope you're doing awesome. Hope you're doing great. Thanks to everybody who came down for Food Truck Wars yesterday, or the mini Food Truck Wars. I literally met people who said they came down to train for Food Truck Wars. That is the energy I'm here for. So, yeah, we're going to be doing this yearly for sure here at Saskatoon Media Group. You can make sure to mark that down. On that note, lots going on today. We're going to have our friends from Trax join us later on in the morning, because it's a big day for them. It's the first day of their big 25th anniversary sale, which we'll be hearing about from Terry and Bob when they come visit. Also, Jared will be there from like 10 until 4, basically. So most of the afternoon, Jared will essentially be living there, which is fine. He does that a lot, and telling you all about the deals as well. Egg in Motion continuing today, and we're going to talk mosquitoes and scammers that are still trying to do their thing, some country music controversy, just a little bit every day.
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2: 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We got news coming up in just a couple of minutes. News, sports, full weather details. And after that, I kind of want to talk about the trending shoes right now.
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7: Good morning. This is your news for Thursday, July 23rd. Mosquito numbers have seen a big jump this year because of Saskatchewan's increased rainfall. The 10-year average for mosquitoes in Saskatoon has been 12 to 14 in a trap in a week. Last week's average blew those numbers out of the water with about 157 mosquitoes. Georgiana Antoki-Crehan, entomologist for the City of Saskatoon, says homeowners can help reduce the number of mosquitoes by cutting the grass and getting rid of any standing water in their yards. She also says the city has been constantly sending crews out to treat standing water in public spaces to keep mosquito numbers down. She said crews tend to regroup after rainfalls and treat standing water starting in the center of the city and working their way out. Starting next week, the City of Saskatoon is closing Wanuskewin Road for 3 months. Wanuskewin Road will be fully closed north of 72nd Street while crews complete open-cut pipeline installation work on the Biosolids Pipeline Corridor project. The Saskatoon Police Service says a 20-year-old man was transported to hospital following a stabbing. Around 12:30 a.m. on Wednesday, officers responded to a report of an injured male in the 500 block of 4th Avenue North. The victim reported being stabbed approximately an hour earlier in the area of 20th Street West and Avenue H South. He told officers two women had approached him, demanded his bag, and then stabbed him before fleeing. He is being treated for a non-life-threatening injury in hospital. Tuesday night, the 9th annual Field of Stars, held in conjunction with Ag in Motion, raised a record-breaking $725,000. Dr. John Froh, president and CEO, said despite their around-the-clock hours, Saskatchewan's agriculture community found the time and resources to support Stars tonight. I'm Venice Ferguson, and that's your news.
8: Good morning, I'm Gregor. Riders and Edmonton Elks kick off week 8 in the CFL tonight. It's obviously been a very heavy week, but quarterback Trevor Harris says, let's go.
9: I think we come to this game with a high amount of enthusiasm, confidence, and conviction, and I think it'll be a fun one because they're a great team, and they'll present some challenges for us, but so will we.
8: Kickoff from Mosaic Stadium, 7 o'clock tonight. To baseball, Barry's making jam of Energy City in Edmonton, fresh off of 18 runs scored on Tuesday. They added another huge 21-8 win last night. They're now just a half game back of Moose Jaw for first in the East Division. Blue Jays, though, going the opposite direction. They lost again. They'll try to avoid the Tampa Series sweep today. They got Shane Bieber going to the mound. Huge day at the Saskatoon Pro Tennis Classic from Riverside. 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The Mamba hosts the Honey Badgers tonight, and kudos to the Winnipeg Jets. They were trolling the Miami Heat. You'll recall they accidentally posted that YouTube link of a video like LeBron James press conference, and they said, oh, no, sorry, that was an accident. Well, the Jets posted one yesterday, obviously on purpose, because they had LeBron in a photoshopped Winnipeg jersey. I love it. That's the latest from the wide world of sports.
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0: All right, weather in Saskatoon. Let's check out the humidity for the next few days, because as it's been for the last few weeks, it is going to continue. 31 today, 37 with the Humidex. Might see some thunderstorms tonight. Tomorrow, 29, 34 with the humidity. Probably the warmest day is going to be Saturday with a high of 33. We just don't know what the we don't know what the Humidex is going to be. What the heck was that? We don't know what the Humidex is going to be on Saturday, but probably pretty warm. Some rain that night, 29 Sunday, 26 Monday, 29 Tuesday. We are in that 30s or higher era. 17 right now, mainly sunny.
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That is his latest, although it might not be his latest by tomorrow, because tomorrow we're supposed to be hearing some new music from him. At least

0: flowers from me.
1: Don't ruin flowers. Tennille Arts. Do you know who can ruin flowers? A wasp. A badly placed wasp. I'm not going to say... bees, because bees are the bee's knees. And if a bee, you know, stings you, I'm actually hitting that point in my life now where I'm like, it's either a very just bad turn of events, like a bad turn of chance, I guess you'd say. Whereas if a wasp stings you, you know that it might just have been because you were having too good of a day.
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1: You know what else can ruin flowers and ruin anything? And I believe Venice was talking about it in the news a couple of times. Mosquitoes. And I'm not, and I understand that, you know, mosquitoes suck. Yeah, that's a typical thing we say. But it's nice when you hear the news in the morning on the station you work on and your news director starts the show off by basically saying that, yeah, have you noticed the mosquitoes are particularly worse this year? Yeah, well, science says this is why. Boom! I love it when the things I'm experiencing actually are reported on. The reason that I'm actually complaining right now, though, is that one snuck in my car this morning on the way to work and bit me on my face. Yeah, and I was too late. I guess it was just, I don't know if I was still getting my feeling back from sleeping or if I just didn't notice it quick enough, but yet right above my left eye on my temple, I swapped it away and I killed it, which was great because then I had to wipe mosquito off me. And now I have this giant welt on the side of my face where it got me. So that's awesome. Love that I have my bachelor party this weekend.
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6: Good morning. This is your news for Thursday, July 23rd. The RCMP are asking and reminding Saskatchewan drivers to put your seatbelt on, respect speed limits, don't take drugs or alcohol when you have to drive, and pay attention to your surroundings. This summer so far, from June 1st to July 22nd, Saskatchewan RCMP responded to 23 fatal collisions that resulted in the death of 27 people. Compared to the same period last year, that's a 77% increase in fatal collisions and a 108% increase in the number of lives lost. If mosquitoes seem to be more in evidence this year, blame it on significant rainfall that's caused a massive spike in mosquito numbers in Saskatchewan. The city of Saskatoon explained they have and will continue to send crews to treat standing water to keep mosquito numbers down. Georgiana Antoki Crehan, entomologist for the city of Saskatoon, said this year's mosquito numbers are based on the previous week's average.
7: But that number is about 167 mosquitoes in total that we're finding, which, you know, compared to an average of 12 or 14 for the past 10-year average is significantly higher.
6: She recommends homeowners dump standing water on hard surfaces and cut the grass. New health warnings are now appearing on cigarette packages in Canada. The messages printed on the cigarette itself as well as the package interior, with implementation deadline for retailers as of August 1st. The Canadian Cancer Society says the warnings are a proven measure to reduce the allure of smoking. According to the 2025 Crime Severity Index report, Saskatchewan CSI is nearly double the national average. 60 Saskatchewan RCMP detachment areas with a population over 1,000 were included in the report. And starting today, restrictions will be in place with road paving getting underway on Meadows Parkway between Zimmerman Road and Market Drive. It will affect both north and southbound lanes. However, access to businesses in the area, including Costco, will be maintained. I'm Venice Ferguson, and that's your news.
8: It's Rider Game Day. Good morning. I'm Gregor. Green and White taking on the Elks tonight. It's for first in the West. Good news. Riders have got Roland Milligan Jr. He's in. He's back. Bad news. Edmonton averaging nearly four turnovers forced per game. Go Riders. Saskatoon Berries in Edmonton taking on the Energy City Cactus Rats, and the runs kept it coming. Last night, a 21-8 victory means they've scored 38 times in the last two games post-All-Star break. Wow. Saskatoon heads to the MAC. Next, to the Bigs. Blue Jays offense stalled again. Just four hits and a 4-2 defeat to Tampa. Now, with these losses piling up and the trade deadline looming, could they move a pitcher like Kevin Gausman?
9: I'm not going to think about that too much because I'm a Blue Jay right now, and the focus is this team and this room and those guys. And so, that's where my mind's at right now.
8: Okay, huge day today at the Saskatoon Pro Tennis Classic at Riverside. Taya Chavez, she's the local Saskatchewan competitor. She's got her second round match at noon, but she's probably going to want to leave a little gas in the tank. She and her doubles partner have reached the final, so it's a high-stakes match tonight, which includes a potential wildcard invite to the National Bank Open. You can get tickets and match info. It's all at SaskatoonTennis.com. Finally, Mamba host Brampton tonight at Merlis Belcher. A win, and they would clinch a playoff spot for the first time in 4 years. That's the latest from the wide world of sports.
10: Now we're gonna look at the weather.
11: Taking a peek over at the weather. Yes, we are indeed. And what's happening in weather? Well, it's warm. A lot of mosquitoes. A little rain at times, especially on the extra warm days. And today is one of those days. 31 degrees today with a humidex of about 38. A few clouds tonight down to 17. Tomorrow, 29. It'll feel like 34. 33 and sunny on Saturday. Sunday, 29, 26 on Monday, 29 on Tuesday. Sorry about that. 17 right now in Saskatoon.
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Your country station, 92.9 The Bull, Shaboozy, Jelly Roll, that one's called Amen, and we are just after 7 o'clock here. I got excited because I thought we'd be hanging out with Sarah this morning, who is back today, but she's going to be on the afternoons at another station, so unfortunately, no visits from Sarah this morning, so we'll chat, though, in a couple of moments. Oh, yeah, we're going to talk about something called poop shoes.

0: I knew it. That's not how she sounds, dude. Sorry. Oh, I sound like Kristen Wiig in that one. What was that one bit that they used to do on SNL back when she was a regular on there? I knew it. Hey, what are you doing? Like when they would, that California, I can't even do it very well. It almost sounds like you're talking like Cartman from South Park. People used to crack on that bit all the time. And that was why I liked watching it, because it was one of those, like, I'm pretty sure Bill Hader actually had a very famous breakage of his, you know, fourth wall or whatever during that bit. I'm going to have to go look that up. So it's Pat filling in for Clayton one more day. I'm heading up to my bachelor party tomorrow. So Jared will be in nice and early tomorrow. And then I think we're somewhat back on regular schedules next week. But this is usually when Sarah and I would chat about stuff, but she's not here. And so I just want to quickly mention that yesterday's Food Truck Wars, mini Food Truck Wars, was absolutely outstanding. And really appreciate y'all doing this and coming on over. And we sometimes feel, just based upon our proximity to the airport or our proximity from downtown, that we're a little bit out of the way. And just being out there yesterday, seeing all those food trucks, gorgeous day yesterday too, and just seeing people coming in droves. Even had some of our members of the armed services show up. It was great. All of a sudden you look up and you see, was it like six or eight, and their fatigues coming over. It was quite a moment. It was quite a moment. So thanks to everybody for coming on by, and shout out to the half dozen people who brought their dogs. I am biased. You were my favorite.
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3: 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No, that's awesome. I'm super pumped about that. Yeah, that's awesome. Thanks a lot, man.
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She did make it indeed. She's got a couple of CCMA nominations, actually, including Female Artist.

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15: Good morning. This is your news for Thursday, July 23rd. Mosquito numbers have seen a big jump this year because of Saskatchewan's increased rainfall. The 10-year average for mosquitoes in Saskatoon has been 12 to 14 in a trap in a week. Last week's average blew those numbers out of the water with about 157 mosquitoes. Georgiana Antoki-Crehan, entomologist for the City of Saskatoon, says homeowners can help reduce the number of mosquitoes by cutting the grass and getting rid of any standing water in their yards. She also says the city has been constantly sending crews out to treat standing water in public spaces to keep mosquito numbers down. She said crews tend to regroup after rainfalls and treat standing water starting in the center of the city and working their way out. Starting next week, the City of Saskatoon is closing Wanuskewin Road for 3 months. Wanuskewin Road will be fully closed north of 72nd Street while crews complete open-cut pipeline installation work on the Biosolids Pipeline Corridor project. The Saskatoon Police Service says a 20-year-old man was transported to hospital following a stabbing. Around 12:30 a.m. on Wednesday, officers responded to a report of an injured male in the 500 block of 4th Avenue North. The victim reported being stabbed approximately an hour earlier in the area of 20th Street West and Avenue H South. He told officers two women had approached him, demanded his bag, and then stabbed him before fleeing. He is being treated for a non-life-threatening injury in hospital. Tuesday night, the 9th annual Field of Stars, held in conjunction with Ag in Motion, raised a record-breaking $725,000. Dr. John Froh, president and CEO, said despite their around-the-clock hours, Saskatchewan's agriculture community found the time and resources to support Stars tonight. I'm Venice Ferguson, and that's your news.
16: Good morning. I'm Gregor. Riders and Edmonton Elks kick off week 8 in the CFL tonight. It's obviously been a very heavy week, but quarterback Trevor Harris says, let's go.
17: I think we come to this game with a high amount of enthusiasm, confidence, and conviction. And I think it'll be a fun one because they're a great team and they'll present some challenges for us, but so will we.
16: Kickoff from Mosaic Stadium, 7 o'clock tonight. To baseball, Bears.

0: He's making jam of Energy City in Edmonton, fresh off of 18 runs scored on Tuesday. They added another huge 21-8 win last night. They're now just a half game back of Moose Jaw for first in the East Division. Blue Jays, though, going the opposite direction. They lost again. They'll try to avoid the Tampa Series sweep today. They got Shane Bieber going to the mound. Huge day at the Saskatoon Pro Tennis Classic from Riverside. Get tickets and match info at saskatoontennis.com. The Mamba hosts the Honey Badgers tonight. And kudos to the Winnipeg Jets. They were trolling the Miami Heat. You'll recall they accidentally posted that YouTube link of a video like LeBron James press conference, and they said, oh, no, sorry, that was an accident. Well, the Jets posted one yesterday, obviously on purpose, because they had LeBron in a photoshopped Winnipeg jersey. I love it. That's the latest from the wide world of sports.
1: Now we're going to look at the weather.
2: All right, let's check out what's happening in weather. Mosquito-friendly weather is what we have going on right now, and that means hot during the day. And yeah, that is mosquito friendly, if I'm being honest. When I was younger, I was told they don't like the hot days. These ones do. 31 is your high today, 37 with the Humidex. Tonight, it's going to be partly cloudy with some showers and a thunder shower down to 17. Tomorrow, 29 to 34 with the Humidex. Sunny skies for the most part there. And then Saturday, 33 degrees with some showers in the evening. As far as Sunday and then into next week, about the same, frankly. Just that like close to 30, a couple degrees below, a couple degrees above. Humidity pretty high, mosquitoes in droves. 17 at the moment, no Humidex yet.
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whatever it is, the Zach Brown Band. Wasn't his episode of Survivor great last season? I've never seen so much spearfishing while learning nothing about spearfishing. It was crazy.

0: 92.9, The Bull, with High Valley and Fools. I felt like a fool this year at one point because I kept thinking, you know, I've been living here my whole life. I don't like complaining about mosquitoes because I feel like people are just like, bah, it's the same way every year. But shout out to Leanna in our newsroom yesterday at 11:42 in the morning. So we'll say noonish for the, in time for the noon news. She posted the story with citations. Mosquito numbers have seen a big jump in Saskatoon this year because of our increased rainfall. The 10-year average for mosquitoes in Saskatoon has been between 12 and 14 per week. Last week's average was 157. I don't even have to throw that into AI. I don't have to go, you know, calculator that because I wasn't great at math growing up. 12 to 14 up to 157. That is exponential growth. Shout out to a few years ago when we all heard that term way too much during the pandemic. It's not our imaginations is what I'm trying to say. This morning one snuck in my car and bit me on my face. They're different this year. They just are.
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0: your home. Kenny Chesney on your country station, 92.9 The Bull. We got the 8 o'clock news coming up in just a couple of minutes. Are we going to have some celebrity news today? I think so. Yeah, I think we have enough to talk about celebrity-wise. I know I'm not the greatest with that. I have been wondering about Conan O'Brien's hair situation, and apparently he's addressing that, so there we go. Plus some Riley Green news as well. Don't worry, he's fine. He didn't shoot himself with a nail gun or anything again.
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5: Good morning. This is your news for Thursday, July 23rd. The RCMP are asking and reminding Saskatchewan drivers to put your seatbelt on, respect speed limits, don't take drugs or alcohol when you have to drive, and pay attention to your surroundings. This summer so far, from June 1st to July 22nd, Saskatchewan RCMP responded to 23 fatal collisions that resulted in the death of 27 people. Compared to the same period last year, that's a 77% increase in fatal collisions and a 108% increase in the number of lives lost. If mosquitoes seem to be more in evidence this year, blame it on significant rainfall that's caused a massive spike in mosquito numbers in Saskatchewan. The city of Saskatoon explained they have and will continue to send crews to treat standing water to keep mosquito numbers down. Georgiana Antoki Crehan, entomologist for the city of Saskatoon, said this year's mosquito numbers are based on the previous week's average.
6: But that number is about 167 mosquitoes in total that we're finding, which, you know, compared to an average of 12 or 14 for the past 10-year average is significantly higher.
5: She recommends homeowners dump standing water on hard surfaces and cut the grass. New health warnings are now appearing on cigarette packages in Canada. The messages printed on the cigarette itself as well as the package interior, with implementation deadline for retailers as of August 1st. The Canadian Cancer Society says the warnings are a proven measure to reduce the allure of smoking. According to the 2025 Crime Severity Index report, Saskatchewan CSI is nearly double the national average. 60 Saskatchewan RCMP detachment areas with a population over 1,000 were included in the report. And starting today, restrictions will be in place with road paving getting underway on Meadows Parkway between Zimmerman Road and Market Drive. It will affect both north and southbound lanes. However, access to businesses in the area, including Costco, will be maintained. I'm Venice Ferguson, and that's your news.
2: 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We know diesel.
7: It's Rider Game Day. Good morning. I'm Gregor. Green and White taking on the Elks tonight. It's for first in the West. Good news. Riders have got Roland Milligan Jr. He's in. He's back. Bad news. Edmonton averaging nearly 4 turnovers forced per game. Go Riders. Saskatoon Berries and Edmonton taking on the Energy City Cactus Rats. And the runs kept it coming. Last night, a 21-8 victory means they've scored 38 times in the last two games post-All-Star break. Wow. Saskatoon heads to the MAC. Next to the Bigs. Blue Jays offense stalled again. Just 4 hits. And a 4-2 defeat to Tampa. Now, with these losses piling up and the trade deadline looming, could they move a pitcher like Kevin Gausman?
8: I'm not going to think about that too much because I'm a Blue Jay right now, and the focus is this team and this room and those guys. And so, you know, that's where my mind's at right now.
7: Okay, huge day today at the Saskatoon Pro Tennis Classic at Riverside. Taya Chavez, she's the local Saskatchewan competitor. She's got her second round match at noon, but she's probably going to want to leave a little gas in the tank. She and her doubles partner have reached the final, so it's a high-stakes match tonight, which includes a potential wildcard invite to the National Bank Open. You can get tickets and match info. It's all at SaskatoonTennis.com. Finally, Mamba host Brampton tonight at Merlis Belcher. A win, and they would clinch a playoff spot for the first time in 4 years. That's the latest from the wide world of sports.
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10: All right, let's check out weather in Saskatoon. It's mosquito weather. Super hot during the day, super wet during the evening, and humid as heck. 31, 37 is your high and your humidex today, respectively. Tonight, partly cloudy, some showers, and a low of 17. 29 for tomorrow, 34 with the humidex, sunny and 33 for Saturday. Sunday, 29. Monday, 26. Tuesday, 29. It's 17 right now with a few clouds in the sky.
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0: 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Trax Footwear having a big day as well. We're gonna be chatting with Terry and Bob from Trax in just a bit. 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

0: 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Be her. Ella Langley is her name. I'm Pat Dubois. We usually don't have guests in this early in the morning, but when it's a special occasion like this.
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0: 25 years ago, a guy named Bob Miller opened a little 1,300 square foot boot store in Grosvenor Park with exactly one employee, himself. Tracks Footwear, still that same shopping center today, but a whole lot bigger and better, and now they're throwing a huge party to celebrate their 25th anniversary. I've got Bob here and Terry from Tracks. Welcome to the show.
2: Hey, thank you for having us. So, yeah, this is going to be an amazing event. Honestly, Bob started it all so many years ago, and we moved. We did some expansions. We're still in the same amazing mall, Grosvenor Park. But it's just been, well, like anything over the years, a lot of things have changed, right?
0: Yes.
2: And hopefully for the better, most importantly. But we've kind of grown from that where Bob started it all, that one single employee, to, geez, family employees now. I think there's five of us, plus all of our family, or rather our staff members, feel like family to us. So
0: right.
2: That's one thing that we really do appreciate, everyone that's been with us along that journey. But it's not necessarily about us, I guess. This is more about our customer appreciation.
0: And I love that you mentioned feeling like family, too, because you feel like family to Saskatoon. I mean, you could have moved to different locations around the city. I've lived here my whole life. Tracks Footwear at the Grosvenor Park Shopping Center has been synonymous. And so now you're welcoming all of your family, your extended family here in Saskatoon and outside of the city, to come on down for three amazing days of great deals and celebrations, and from the sounds of it, some amazing giveaways.
2: Absolutely. Okay, so a little sneak peek as to what we're doing now. So we kind of kept this on the hush-hush. We did give a little bit of details on our social media, so if you want to follow up on that, feel free to check that out anytime, guys.
0: I'm gonna go there right now.
2: Yes! So leading into, we are doing 25% off the entire store. So you can replenish your wardrobe right now with great selection and, I mean, a great price that you will never find any other time. This is an unprecedented sale, of course. There are a few conditions apply, so no, you can't get gift cards on sale. Sorry, guys. But... there are a few conditions. Just keep that in mind. They'll be listed. No worries. But at the same time, every qualifying purchase gets you a free gift bag. So that's what we were chatting about, how we had that giving away $250 gift card every hour. Well, if you get one of those gift bags, make sure you take a peek inside. Yeah, and it's super exciting because we do want to give back to the community, and we have so many wonderful things in store. We have a few great deals that Bob came up with as well. So a few kind of, as we call it, door crashers, because, you know, you got to celebrate that too.
0: Of course.
2: But ultimately, just as I like to say as well, one of our lovely managers came up with a thought of potentially having a candy bar, and that's happening.
0: And I've heard that people should get down as quick as possible because A, Gregor from 98 Cool might be getting at those candy bars, and B, when is this open for everybody to come on down and take part?
2: So come on by anytime, honestly. We technically started the sale Wednesday at 6 p.m. online.
0: Oh,
2: so,
0: okay.
2: Like, there's some people who might already be grabbing some of those bags. And we're here until Sunday. And we are only open in store at 12 to 5 on Sunday. But once we close on that night, you can still make a qualifying purchase and potentially take advantage of a gift bag. Of course, they are while quantities last. So make your point to come on down early so you can get the best selection and the best gift bag.
0: Chop, chop, everybody listening. Get down there as quickly as you possibly can. I imagine you're going to have a heck of a few days, and you deserve it. 25 years in Saskatoon. Terry, thank you so much for coming down here today, and best of luck with the big celebration.
2: Thank you. We appreciate your community, and looking forward to another 25 years, guys. Cheers.
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16: Good morning. This is your news for Thursday, July 23rd. The RCMP are asking and reminding Saskatchewan drivers to put your seatbelt on, respect speed limits, don't take drugs or alcohol when you have to drive, and pay attention to your surroundings. This summer so far, from June 1st to July 22nd, Saskatchewan RCMP responded to 23 fatal collisions that resulted in the death of 27 people. Compared to the same period last year, that's a 77% increase in fatal collisions and a 108% increase

0: increase in the number of lives lost. If mosquitoes seem to be more in evidence this year, blame it on significant rainfall that's caused a massive spike in mosquito numbers in Saskatchewan. The city of Saskatoon explained they have and will continue to send crews to treat standing water to keep mosquito numbers down. Georgiana Antoki Crehan, entomologist for the city of Saskatoon, said this year's mosquito numbers are based on the previous week's average.
1: But that number is 100 and about 167 mosquitoes in total that we're finding, which, you know, compared to an average of 12 or 14 for the past 10-year average is significantly higher.
0: She recommends homeowners dump standing water on hard surfaces and cut the grass. New health warnings are now appearing on cigarette packages in Canada. The messages printed on the cigarette itself as well as the package interior with implementation deadline for retailers as of August 1st. The Canadian Cancer Society says the warnings are a proven measure to reduce the allure of smoking. According to the 2025 Crime Severity Index report, Saskatchewan CSI is nearly double the national average. 60 Saskatchewan RCMP detachment areas with a population over 1,000 were included in the report. And starting today, restrictions will be in place with road paving getting underway on Meadows Parkway between Zimmerman Road and Market Drive. It will affect both north and southbound lanes. However, access to businesses in the area, including Costco, will be maintained. I'm Venice Ferguson, and that's your news.
2: Good morning. I'm Gregor. Riders and Edmonton Elks kick off week 8 in the CFL tonight. It's obviously been a very heavy week, but quarterback Trevor Harris says, let's go.
3: I think we come to this game with a high amount of enthusiasm, confidence, and conviction. And I think it'll be a fun one because they're a great team and they'll present some challenges for us, but so will we.
2: Kickoff from Mosaic Stadium, 7 o'clock tonight. To baseball, Barry's making jam of Energy City in Edmonton, fresh off of 18 runs scored on Tuesday. They added another huge 21-8 win last night. They're now just a half game back of Moose Jaw for first in the East Division. Blue Jays, though, going the opposite direction. They lost again. They'll try to avoid the Tampa Series sweep today. They got Shane Bieber going to the mound. Huge day at the Saskatoon Pro Tennis Classic from Riverside. Get tickets and match info at saskatoontennis.com. The Mamba hosts the Honey Badgers tonight, and kudos to the Winnipeg Jets. They were trolling the Miami Heat. You'll recall they accidentally posted that YouTube link of a video like LeBron James press conference, and they said, oh, no, sorry, that was an accident. Well, the Jets posted one yesterday, obviously on purpose, because they had LeBron in a photoshopped Winnipeg jersey. I love it. That's the latest from the wide world of sports.
4: Now we're gonna look at the weather.
5: Yes, we are, and the weather is looking mosquito friendly. Mosquito ready. I do not know why that just started playing right there, but the timing of it was actually better than I thought. As far as the actual weather goes, 31 is your high today. It's going to feel like 37 with the Humidex. Clouds today and tonight, maybe down to 17, possibly some showers on a day like today. Anticipate a thunder shower. Sunny skies for tomorrow. We have a high of 29 degrees. It'll feel like 34. Saturday, probably the warmest day of the week, getting up to 33 without the humidity factored in. So probably close to 40 without it. If last Saturdays have been any indication, 29 Sunday, Monday 26. It's currently 17 degrees and mainly sunny.
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Woman with Kane Brown on your country station, 92.9 The Bull. How's everyone doing today? How about that freak storm yesterday around 8th Street? I live in Evergreen. I would have never known that that even happened, but we were on 8th Street, the Center Mall, getting our wedding bands, because that's coming up. And then we walked outside, and it was just this massive, not even torrential downpour, but the little sewer little thing, the manhole was, I don't know the words, but it was, you know, throwing up water, creating a huge river in the middle, which my fiance didn't see before it was too late, and all of a sudden got a whole booter, which is never a good thing. Then we drove a few blocks away, and it wasn't even raining. It was bone dry. Wild.

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0: Brett, pull A11 on.
1: Kissel. Dierks Bentley, Hurtin' Songs, getting to the end of the 9 o'clock, 8 o'clock hour here. I know how to tell time. I'm Pat Dubois, which means we are 1 hour away from Jared starting his live on location at Tracks Footwear. He's going to be doing that at 10 o'clock this morning all the way until 4 o'clock this afternoon. So a good chunk of his afternoon show will be live there. And, I mean, he's the Tracks Footwear ambassador. Some of the coolest shoes in the whole building, boots too, and it's their big 25th anniversary. We talked to Terry and Bob a few minutes ago. Very happy to have them in. And now they're back on site getting ready to go. So make sure to rip by Tracks at the Grosvenor Park Shopping Center and get some good deals as you head into the weekend.
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17: This is Venice Ferguson with your Saskatoon weather. Sunny and a high of 31 today. Tonight, partly cloudy. There is a slight chance of showers and risk of thunderstorm in the evening, low 17. Tomorrow, sunshine and a high of 29. And then sunshine, high 33 Saturday, high 29 Sunday.
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Your country station, 92.9 The Bull, Cody Johnson and The Fall. We're in the middle of a bull ride right now. Did you hear about Riley Green's diet? People have been sharing that a lot. How many eggs does Riley Green eat per day? Do you guys want to guess real quick? I'll give you 2 seconds. Mississippi, 1, Mississippi, 0, Mississippi. That was 3 seconds. 14. Yep, he starts his day with 2 4-egg omelets and 6 scrambled eggs, which frustrated me because then I had to do math, and that's 14 eggs. So you're welcome. I did the arithmetic on that so that there was no friction whatsoever. Apparently steak is another staple in his daily diet, and all of that protein that he eats means real big biceps. So it all kind of makes sense. I don't know where this was, if this was just this is just on his socials. Duckman. There you go. 14 eggs per day. And if you want to be honest, that's not 14 eggs per day. That's 14 eggs per morning. Eggs are fine for lunch, too. Supper as well. Don't let yourself be cornered into eggs.

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0: This is Venice Ferguson with your Saskatoon weather. Sunny and a high of 31 today. Tonight, partly cloudy. There is a slight chance of showers and risk of thunderstorm in the evening. Low 17. Tomorrow, sunshine and a high of 29. And then sunshine. High 33 Saturday, high 29 Sunday.
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3: Saskatchewan's own Cooper Troupeau.

Cooper Tripeau, I got these hands. I got these hands. You don't want these hands. These hands are good for smacking mosquitoes this year like crazy. And then you smack one on your leg and there's blood everywhere. And there's that part of you going, based upon the mosquito bite that I just stopped him from making bigger, it's probably mostly my blood. But you wonder, you know, I get so icked out by that. It's, I don't know why. It's one of those few things where I'm just like, I just don't like other people's blood. No offense to any of you. I'm just not a big fan. I don't even like seeing my blood, but I've built up a tolerance to it, you know? After this many years on the planet, you start to get used enough to your blood. Other people's? Nope. And no matter what happens, I will always be convinced that if a mosquito gets smacked with blood in it, not all of that is mine. I almost wish it is. I almost wish the bite was bigger, so at least I was confident in knowing that I'm not smearing someone else on me. That was a poor choice of words.

I knew it. I knew it. That is Taylor Swift on the home of your country, 92.9 The Bull. Shout out to Ag in Motion. It's been you couldn't have asked for a better week of weather, again, except for that tiny little thing yesterday. I'm not sure if that actually affected Ag in Motion, if that went through Langham or the Langham area. But it's been a great week so far. Our sister station, Country 600, CJWW, been basically living out there the entire time. So shout out to everybody from Ag in Motion and everyone who helps make it happen. It was my first year there in a while. I usually go to Field of Stars every year, but this past Tuesday, I was live on location for our sister station, and I didn't know what the layout was going to be like, and it was a music festival. To me, that was a music festival-style atmosphere. It had a main street, or I guess they call it Center Street, and then, you know, instead of kind of campsites, you've got different locations for the different vendors and businesses and such. You could just get lost there for the entire day. I see why people make multi-day trips there, even if they aren't, like, working. You have to map it out. You have to plan it. But yeah, shout out to Ag in Motion. Shout out to Cal.

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16: This is Venice Ferguson with your Saskatoon weather. Sunny and a high of 31 today. Tonight, partly cloudy. There is a slight chance of showers and risk of thunderstorm in the evening, low 17. Tomorrow, sunshine and a high of 29. And then sunshine, high 33 Saturday, high 29 Sunday.
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That's Tyler Hubbard and Land. I'm not going to crack the joke. I'm not. You want to talk about the poop shoes? I guess we should probably do this. There's these platform shoes that are popular, that are getting really popular right now, but they're actually meant to be worn to the bathroom. Now, we're Canadians, right? We're all collectively Canadians. I'm not going to judge anyone else's house routine, but I'm going to collectively say that from what I see in terms of media and then from what I've noticed when I visit friends, family, and acquaintances, Canadians, we don't really wear shoes in the house as much, you know? We all do it. We're not going to be like, never. I'm not prudent. I've run into the house with my shoes and my dog plenty of times, you know? Depends on the situation, really. I find I'm far more inclined to wear shoes in my house when I'm preparing to leave for a few days. Like, I'm not going to have to deal with whatever I tracked in when I get home, but I just don't care. You know, you're hauling luggage out and you got to go in and grab a couple more. I'm not slipping my shoes off for that. Give me the damn suitcases, right? The point is, we don't really wear shoes in our house a lot. I get so frustrated when I watch shows and I see these American people with their shoes on the bed. Blech. What are you doing, man? Like, that is, it's like there's such an easy, plus it's not even comfortable. They're wearing jeans and shoes on the bed. Wow. Let's find the most uncomfortable way to sit on a bed. But back to the actual topic at hand here. You've probably also heard that the way that our toilets are built and the way that our floors are, just the way that it's not scientifically ideal for how we're supposed to do our thing, right? Like, you've probably seen this a little bit. We're supposed to be in more of a squat position. I was informed about this years ago as soon as I started dating and soon to be marrying inside of a healthcare family. They know all these little things. And so there's stools you can get. There's something called the squatty potty, which you can get. Super cheap as well. It's basically a little stool you put in front of your toilet and you put your legs up on it, and that's supposed to put your body in the ideal position for that. Well, apparently they've moved on to shoes now. Yes, they're basically giant platform shoes that you can wear around the house. They're called Let Loose, and you can get them on the Let Loose website. They're not called poop shoes. They're called that, but with starts with an S. And they look identical to what the Spice Girls used to wear during their peak. So if you want to comfortably go to the bathroom at home while also looking like Sporty Spice, what a product. I love how I chose Sporty Spice too. The one who always wore Nikes. The rest of them wore the platform shoes. I could have said Posh. I could have said Scary. I could have said the redhead one. I could have said the baby one. But nope. Had to go with Sporty.

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19: This is Venice Ferguson with your Saskatoon weather. Sunny and a high of 31 today. Tonight, partly cloudy. There is a slight chance of showers and risk of thunderstorm in the evening, low 17. Tomorrow, sunshine and a high of 29. And then sunshine, high 33 Saturday, high 29 Sunday.
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Shaboozy, that's good news. All you really need is a little good news. Dude, I just told you guys about the shoes you wear to go to the bathroom. What more good news do you need? I'm trying to time this well. You do what you can do. Heading towards 11 o'clock on your Thursday with Morgan Griffiths.

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Did you know that the American government wants people to stop making phone calls on airplanes? First of all, I didn't know that that was a thing that people were doing because I follow the rules and don't turn on my phone. But I do understand that also airlines have Wi-Fi now and also things like that. But apparently, Congress in the United States, and I feel like this is just wild because, you know, I used to be a bit more politically minded. Lately, I'm more just building stuff minded, but I do sometimes poke in to see how the absolute tornado is going in the United States. And right now they're trying to pass a bipartisan bill. That alone is cool. They fight so much. If they can agree on something, maybe it's worth it. That would ban all phone and video calls on airplanes. Now, what you're probably thinking is like most airplanes don't allow in-flight calls already, but because there's Wi-Fi on planes and you can make calls over the internet, that's now expanding. And a lot of foreign airlines are cool with that again. I guess British Airways allows it. Virgin Atlantic is cool with it as well. And I guess it's a safety issue, which is why the government is getting involved. So, and I don't know about this, right? Because on one hand, the obvious thing, you're sitting on a row, you know, in a plane, especially if you're just doing that thing people are into these days called like just, I think the term, I'm not saying the term on the air because it's inappropriate, but it basically just means you go on a flight. You don't have any music. You don't have any books or phones. You just sit there and you just like sit in it. That sounds like literal hell. So that's never going to happen with me. However, if you're sitting on an airplane and there's someone next to you yakking on the phone the entire time, I can imagine that would be a new level of frustration. That's one side of my brain. The other side of my brain is going, well, I can train an AI agent to call over the internet now for free, and that could be living on my home computer, and so I could take this entire airplane trip and build stuff from afar. I'm going to do the second one, so sorry if that's annoying.

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24: This is Venice Ferguson with your Saskatoon weather. Sunny and a high of 31 today. Tonight, partly cloudy. There is a slight chance of showers and risk of thunderstorm in the evening, low 17. Tomorrow, sunshine and a high of 29. And then sunshine, high 33 Saturday, high 29 Sunday.
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0: Your country station, 92.9 The Bull, Sam Hunt's Outskirts. Technically, we're kind of on the outskirts-ish of town, I think. So shout out to everybody for coming down to the outskirts of town yesterday to see us for the mini food truck wars. The actual food truck wars get underway tomorrow. They last the entire weekend at Lions Arena. Dozens of food trucks on site. Lots of great fun. And there's a reason it's one of Saskatoon's most loved events. And there's definitely a reason that they got some great weather for this weekend.
1: Yeah.

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16: This is Venice Ferguson with your Saskatoon weather. Sunny today and a high of 31. The humidex will make it feel like 37. Tonight, partly cloudy. There is a slight chance of showers and risk of thunderstorm through the night, low 17. Sunny tomorrow, high 29, and then nothing but sunshine. High 33 Saturday, high 29 on Sunday, and highs continuing to approach 30 through the new work week.
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Her name is Jess Moskaluk, and that is it for my time with you. Have a super rest of your day. Don't get bitten by too many mosquitoes. We have established today for everybody who was being told that they were silly and overreacting and the mosquitoes are the same as usual. I hope this morning was a bit of schadenfreude for you. I think I said that right. Or maybe some satisfaction, maybe just a little bit of validation today, knowing that you have not been overreacting. The mosquitoes, according to science, are exponentially worse this year, and we have numbers to back that up. So enjoy probably a slightly more relaxed day, knowing that you're not going nuts. It's not just you. I am leaving, and I will see you guys on Tuesday of next week. I got to go to my bachelor party, but it's a couple provinces away, so you don't have to worry about it here. Take care. Jared is going to start the full show now with Bull on Demand, live on location at Trax Footwear. Go see him. He's there till 4 o'clock for their big 25th anniversary, and then he'll be back here in person. Hell, I think he'll be hosting the morning show tomorrow as well. Jackson in the afternoon. Have a good rest of your day. Take care, and I will see you next Tuesday.

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1: Good afternoon. This is your news for Thursday, July 23rd. Southwest Saskatchewan is under a heat warning with daytime highs in the low to mid 30s combined with overnight lows in the high teens. That will persist through the weekend into early next week. For northern Saskatchewan, including south to Tisdale and Melford, is an air quality warning due to wildfire smoke from fires in northern Saskatchewan and northern Manitoba. While Saskatoon and Prince Albert are not part of the heat warning, the temperatures will be around 30 degrees today, and the humidex will make it feel in the mid to upper 30s. As part of the Saskatoon Extreme Heat and Air Quality Emergency Response Plan, all spray pad hours have been extended to 10 p.m. starting today, going through Monday. Spray pads open at 10 a.m. Cool-down locations in Saskatoon can be found in our online story. Around 3:45 this morning, Saskatoon police responded to an assault in progress at an apartment building in the 1900 block of 22nd Street West. Officers located an injured woman near the front doors of the building. In a news release, police say she was the victim of a domestic assault. Officers went to a unit in the building and arrested a suspect. A 24-year-old Saskatoon man has been charged with aggravated assault and assault by suffocation. The cyclospora outbreak plaguing the U.S. has yet to impact Canada and Saskatchewan. Medical health officer with the Saskatchewan Health Authority, Dr. Simon Capage, says cyclospora is a parasite that comes from contaminated food and water and lives in the small intestine. The culprit sending many people to the hospital in the U.S. is iceberg lettuce, specifically from Taco Bell. He says there are currently zero reported cases of the tummy trouble-inducing parasite in this province and in the country. In sports, Week 8 of the CFL begins tonight in Regina as the Rough Riders host the Edmonton Elks. Kickoff for Mosaic, 7 o'clock. In baseball, the Berries have held the hot bat since the All-Star break, scoring 38 runs in their last two games. Saskatoon continues their road trip against Fort McMurray tonight at 7:05. In Toronto, the Jays' offense stalled again with just four hits and a 4-2 defeat to Tampa last night. The Jays look to avoid the series sweep today. Shane Bieber is on the mound. In hockey, early this morning, the Chicago Blackhawks announced they've signed franchise icon Patrick Kane to a two-year, $16 million deal, carrying an annual average wage of $8 million per season. In the weather, sunny, high 31 today. Tonight, partly cloudy. There's a chance of showers and risk of thunderstorm overnight, low 17. Tomorrow, sunny and a high of 29. And then it's sunny and hot. Right now, it's 26 degrees in Saskatoon. I'm Venice Ferguson, and that's your news.
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That is Jordan Davis with Bar None just after the noon hour. 92.9 The Bull. It is Jared this afternoon. We're kicking off Bull on Demand. You can text those requests in to 306-938-2855. 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And let's start it off with the new one from Tennille Towns. This is Sunshine's Free.

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That is Tennille Towns with Sunshine's Free on 92.9 The Bull. 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He was asking for Chattahoochee by Alan Jackson. We just played that one. As much as I want to play it again, but let's get another crowd pleaser going. How about some Garth?

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1: You can really feel it when you go outside. Very hot day in Saskatoon, 28 degrees. We're going to take a step aside, back with that full weather forecast in just a moment.
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12: This is Venice Ferguson with your Saskatoon weather. Sunny today and a high of 31. The humidex will make it feel like 37. Tonight, partly cloudy. There is a slight chance of showers and risk of thunderstorm through the night, low 17. Sunny tomorrow, high 29, and then nothing but sunshine. High 33 Saturday, high 29 on Sunday, and highs continuing to approach 30 through the new work week.
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Dean Brody on the home of your country, 92.9 The Bull. 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How about some love for a local guy, Adam Johnson? This is good old boy.

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Tired of Getting Sober from Josh Ross. Can't wait for Monday, August 3rd. He's going to be taking the stage at the Sasktel Grandstand at the Saskatoon X. That's a show that you pay to get in the front gate. It's no extra cost to go and take in the live music. And of course, we have the full itinerary of country shows coming up for Saskatoon and area. Just go to thebull.ca. Right on the top of the page, you'll find concerts and events. Give that a click and plan out your summer for live music. We have Robert texting in, said it had been a while since he had heard Dan Davidson, and he had a certain song in mind that he said it's going to turn it up for the noon hour. I agree. This is Barnburner.

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17: 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This is Venice Ferguson with your Saskatoon weather. Sunny today and a high of 31. The humidex will make it feel like 37. Tonight, partly cloudy. There is a slight chance of showers and risk of thunderstorm through the night, low 17. Sunny tomorrow, high 29, and then nothing but sunshine. High 33 Saturday, high 29 on Sunday, and highs continuing to approach 30 through the new work week.
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Attila Langley and Morgan Wallen with I Can't Love You Anymore. Bowl on Demand going right up until 1 o'clock, whether you want to text those requests in or make them in person here at Trax Footwear. We got Laura texting in saying she took the kiddos to see Toy Story 5, and the new Taylor Swift song that's in the movie has been stuck in her head ever since. So she said, can you play I Knew It, I Knew You? Yes, Laura, we can do that for you. This is Taylor Swift.

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17: This is Venice Ferguson with your Saskatoon weather. Sunny today and a high of 31. The humidex will make it feel like 37. Tonight, partly cloudy. There is a slight chance of showers and risk of thunderstorm through the night, low 17. Sunny tomorrow, high 29, and then nothing but sunshine. High 33 Saturday, high 29 on Sunday, and highs continuing to approach 30 through the new work week.
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2: 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Crank this up loud. The Bull.

Megan Patrick, that is Safe Place to Break on 92.9 The Bowl. 29 degrees in Saskatoon. It is definitely a go for ice cream, stop at a kid's lemonade stand kind of a day. And that heat is going to continue right through the weekend. What are your weekend plans? You going out? You staying in? What's going on? Keep the conversation going on the playnow.com text line 306-938-2855. We got more updates coming to you from Trax Footwear in a moment, but here's the latest from Casey Musgraves. Here's Dry Spell.

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3: 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I mean, that's quite a range because, like I said, every hour, one of those gift bags is going to be filled with a $250 Trax gift card as well. 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
16: This is Venice Ferguson with your Saskatoon weather. Sunny today and a high of 31. The Humidex will make it feel like 37. Tonight, partly cloudy. There is a slight chance of showers and risk of thunderstorm through the night, low 17. Sunny tomorrow, high 29, and then nothing but sunshine. High 33 Saturday, high 29 on Sunday, and highs continuing to approach 30 through the new work week.
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Me Without You. It is Tim and the Glory Boys on the home of your country, 92.9 The Bull. We're almost up to 2 o'clock. Really excited for Ride It or Bucket today. That's coming up at 20 after 4. It's going to be a couple of Canadian artists with a take on a pop music classic. It's going to be a collaboration between Andrew Hyatt and Megan Patrick. Brand new take on a classic tune coming up at 4:20 this afternoon. Right now it's Lainey Wilson.

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That is Boston from Stella Lefty on the home of your country, 92.9 The Bull. We're just past 2 o'clock right now, taking a look at the traffic situation around Saskatoon. Some parts of Circle Drive have some road work happening that is slowing down traffic. Does look like Circle Drive southbound, just past the 108th Street exit. Southbound traffic is a bit backed up. And then a little bit further south along Circle Drive, just past Taylor southbound, we're seeing some slowdowns that way as well. And of course, if there's anything that we're missing in terms of traffic that other motorists should be aware of, feel free to let us know on the playnow.com text line, 306-938-2855. How about a local dude right out of PA? This is Josh Stumpf.

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21: This is Venice Ferguson with your Saskatoon weather. Sunny today and a high of 31. The Humidex will make it feel like 37. Tonight, partly cloudy. There is a slight chance of showers and risk of thunderstorm through the night, low 17. Sunny tomorrow, high 29, and then nothing but sunshine. High 33 Saturday, high 29 on Sunday, and highs continuing to approach 30 through the new work week.
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Saskatoon's own Lisa Mowen on the home of your country, 92.9 The Bull, getting into our Thursday afternoon. It is a scorcher right now, 30 degrees now. It's moved up, and we're almost at the high. They had said it's supposed to get up to 31 degrees. We're going to be up to 33 on the weekend, by the way. I know Saturday night, clouds are coming in. There will be a chance of showers in there. I saw recently Megan Maroney sat down for an interview, confirmed her song, Who Hurt You, is about this guy, Riley Green.

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7: This is Venice Ferguson with your Saskatoon weather. Sunny today and a high of 31. The Humidex will make it feel like 37. Tonight, partly cloudy. There is a slight chance of showers and risk of thunderstorm through the night, low 17. Sunny tomorrow, high 29, and then nothing but sunshine. High 33 Saturday, high 29 on Sunday, and highs continuing to approach 30 through the new work week.
8: 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Y'all ready? 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
3: Saskatchewan's own Adam Johnson.

You ever get a chance to see this Saskatoon-based artist? You absolutely must. That is Adam Johnson. He's always invoking that country rock vibe. It's country music, but he's so deeply inspired by the likes of like Bruce Springsteen, and he totally channels that live on the stage. We're just after 3 o'clock, still an absolute scorcher of a day. A little bit cloudy, but still 31 degrees. You can really feel it when you go out there. I've got full weather and traffic details coming up. Here's Kane Brown.

0: More of your country on the way.
1: Well, we're getting closer to the drive home. Just a bird's eye view of traffic around Saskatoon. Circle Drive East, southbound traffic. There's a couple of spots of construction that's causing a little bit of a bottleneck. One of them, just before you reach 108th Street, the turnoff off of Circle Drive, southbound traffic backed up because of the road work. And then also southbound traffic on Circle Drive East, just past Taylor. Seeing a bit of a backup as well. Saskatoon is absolutely hot right now. 31 degrees. We have that full look at the forecast coming up.
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12: This is Venice Ferguson with your Saskatoon weather. Sunny today and a high of 31. The Humidex will make it feel like 37. Tonight, partly cloudy. There is a slight chance of showers and risk of thunderstorm through the night, low 17. Sunny tomorrow, high 29, and then nothing but sunshine. High 33 Saturday, high 29 on Sunday, and highs continuing to approach 30 through the new work week.
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like Sam Hunt was recently teasing up some new music, a possible album themed around fatherhood, because I know he released some unreleased audio around Father's Day, and there's a cryptic caption that seemed to read a lot like some new lyrics. So we'll see. New music. It's always an exciting thing. We're getting through 3 o'clock right now. Total scorcher in Saskatoon. We're at 30 degrees and still could warm up a little bit. They said 31 or 32 as the high for today. Small chance of showers and possibly even thunderstorms tonight, but that's the kind of summer we're having, isn't it? Here's Dean Brody. It's A Man Without a Woman. 92.9 The Bull.

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1: All right, quick weather update and traffic update. A couple of stretches of Circle Drive east southbound are slowed down. There's some road work happening. One of them starts just before you get to the 108th Street turnoff, and the other is just past Taylor. But both of those are Circle Drive east going southbound. Anything we're missing, of course, let us know on the playnow.com text line 306-938-2855. Saskatoon is hot today, 30 degrees. Still wiggle room to warm up by about another degree or two. And then we're going to get down to 17 tonight. Clouds going to be rolling in, 30% chance of thunder showers. And then clear and sunny through most of the weekend. Tomorrow, 29, 33 degrees on Saturday. That's the hot spot of the week. And then 29 on Sunday.
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7: This is Venice Ferguson with your Saskatoon weather. Sunny today and a high of 31. The Humidex will make it feel like 37. Tonight, partly cloudy. There is a slight chance of showers and risk of thunderstorm through the night, low 17. Sunny tomorrow, high 29, and then nothing but sunshine. High 33 Saturday, high 29 on Sunday, and highs continuing to approach 30 through the new work week. Back in
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Kickoff. That is Jess Moskaluk on 92.9 The Bull. As we get closer to 4 o'clock, just a reminder, we got Ride It or Bucket coming up at 20 after 4. And it's going to be a collaboration between two Canadian country music heavyweights. Andrew Hyatt and Megan Patrick are going to be doing a powerful take on Cyndi Lauper's Time After Time. So we'll hear a countryfied Time After Time coming up at 4:20 for Ride It or Bucket. Here's Zach Top in the meantime.

That's Jason Aldean with Don't Tell On Me, 92.9 The Bull, your country station. We're just after 4 o'clock. Really looking forward to tomorrow. It's going to be the kickoff day for Food Truck Wars. They're hosting that out at the Lions Arena. We had our mini Food Truck Wars at the radio station yesterday. Went off without a hitch. People came out in droves. Big thank you for showing the support on that. It was just a little sneak peek of what is to come for the weekend. It starts tomorrow and it goes all the way through Sunday. We've got all the details on Food Truck Wars over at thebull.ca. Again, we've got a Andrew Hyatt and Megan Patrick collaboration on a cover of Cyndi Lauper's Time After Time. That is coming up for Ride It or Bucket at 20 after. Here's Dallas Smith.

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0: That is Put It On Me, Sully Burrows on 92.9 The Bull. It is Jared back in the studio, back from Trax Footwear. It was a tremendous time helping them celebrate 25 years. And again, their sale goes right through Sunday, so definitely check them out. That being said, it is 20 after 4. It's time to take a listen to some new music.
1: It's up to you. It's time to ride it or buck it on 92.9 The Bull.
0: Well, yesterday put a new song up by an artist of the name of Shirley Diane. She's got a new song called Good Luck With That. Here's a recap.

0: stuck with that.
1: It's going to be stuck in my head a little bit. Certified country banger. How are the votes looking, though? Well, this one was quite close. Like, surprisingly so. Almost got bucked, actually, but not quite. The scales got tipped in favor of the song. 58% have said, please keep this song. So, I mean, that is the majority. We will keep the song. That's what it's all about. And, well, here's the song I've been teasing throughout the afternoon. A collaboration between Andrew Hyatt and Megan Patrick. A brand new take on a pop classic. This is a cover of Cyndi Lauper's Time After Time.

0: after time. Well, we got Corinne first up on the PlayNow.com text line. That is a ride it vote from Corinne.
1: It's up to you. It's time to ride it or buck it on 92.9 The Bull.
0: Yeah, Corinne says it's an awesome song, and it is, and it's such a great take on an awesome classic, too. What do you think? Andrew Hyatt and Megan Patrick doing a cover of Time After Time. Do you want to keep hearing that on The Bull? That would be a ride vote. There's a voice crack there for you. And if you don't like it, you don't want to hear it anymore, that is a vote to buck the song. 306-938-2855. We have voting live on the 92.9 The Bull Instagram page as well.
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5: It's the Saskatoon Berries Report. Holy moly, have we had the Energy City Cactus Rats number. We scored 38 runs against them in just two games between Tuesday night and last night. Maybe they should just be called the City Cactus Rats because they didn't bring any energy. I don't know. I guess they were in energy saver mode. Anyways, tonight the Berries road trip continues in the MAC. There's also a game this weekend in Sylvan Lake before the team finally returns home post All-Star break to the patch to play in front of the Jam fan, Cairns Field. Now, on Monday, it's Bark in the Park night, and that was rained out back in June, remember? So that means everything that was planned for that, though, will now take place this Monday. So get your leash, round up your four-legged friend. It's $2 hot dogs, dog races, the Pooch Smooch Cam, which I'm a little nervous about, and don't miss the dog versus human contest. That's all on Monday. We're a half a game out of first. Regular season starting to wind down. Let's go, Berries. That's your Berries Report.
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92.9 The Bull. That is Luke Combs with Sleepless in a Hotel Room. Hope you're having a fantastic Thursday so far. Wherever you are, I hope you found air conditioning. It is hot out there. It is a good

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1: Quick pause to take a look at traffic and weather. As I've been saying, Circle Drive East, there is some road work happening, and it is causing some major backups. Circle Drive East southbound just before 108th Street. We're seeing slowdowns in traffic going from there all the way across the Circle Drive Bridge and just about past Miller now. Idlewild southbound right at 33rd is also quite backed up, and then Warman Road northbound approaching Circle Drive is also quite bottlenecked as well. Anything we're missing on the traffic report, let me know at 306-938-2855. Just make sure that it's not texting and driving. We don't want to add to the accidents out there. It's plus 30 in Saskatoon, and we're going to get to a low of 15 tonight, high of 27 tomorrow, and 33 on Saturday. It is going to be hot.
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13: Hey there, it's Derek Chesney here of the Saskatoon Crime Stoppers. 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The frequent shoplifter to Saskatoon's Preston Crossing area is described by staffs being a Caucasian male in his mid-40s. He is small in stature, around 5'6", and has a slim build. The male is seen on numerous occasions wearing a gray Under Armour hoodie and a black ball cap. 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
1: Horseback. That is Cody Johnson on 92.9 The Bull. I was just basking on some Saskatoon summer memories from years past, and there's a certain memory that I swear that I have. I'm going crazy with this. It could have been a false memory. I don't think it was, though. Does anybody else remember Confed Mall having a mini exhibition? Like, they had rides in a midway set up in their parking lot right before the Saskatoon X. I think it was back when there was a Walmart still at that mall. But I made a post on the 92.9 The Bull Facebook page. I just need to know, does anybody else remember this? Like, a mini exhibition at Confed Mall before the Saskatoon X. I don't know. If you remember and if you have any specific memories with this, feel free to chime in and share. This is Dan and Shay with Say So

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There was this girl. That is Riley Green on 92.9 The Bull. Okay, I made a Facebook post about the mini exhibition at Confed Mall. Thank you for validating me. People are chiming in. Yes, that was totally a thing. I'm curious if you have any specific memories with this. Feel free to chime in and share. But really, really glad that I got the validation that, yes, this was a real thing. It wasn't just a thing that I randomly dreamed about or whatever. Owen and Riegling keeping it going this Thursday afternoon. It's Love, Hate, Love.

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92.9 The Bull with Dierks Bentley. That is Somewhere on a Beach. Hope you're having a fantastic afternoon. Really excited for this weekend, specifically Saturday, because Sutherland Automotive Speedway is hosting the Race for the Kids. So 5 p.m. green flag drops. I believe they're going to be opening the gates around 3. The Super Stocks and the Pro Trucks going to be racing it up all over the track, and they're raising money for the Jim Pattison Children's Hospital Foundation while they're at it. This Saturday at Sutherland Automotive Speedway. Such a perfect day for weather, too. It's going to be hot. Dress for the hot weather if you're coming out there. Here's Tennille Towns.

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Don't ruin flowers. It's Tenille Arts on 92.9 The Bull. 30 degrees in Saskatoon, and this Saturday is going to dwarf that. It's going to be closer to like 35, though it is supposed to be a little bit cloudy and a little bit of rain that day, so it'll at least be humid among the rain. But I think the clouds covering the sun will be quite nice, depending on where you're at and what you're doing on the weekend. Your top six at six countdown is just around the corner. Here's Kenny Chesney.

0: The Bulls top six at six.
1: All right, counting down Saskatoon's hottest six country songs. Yesterday, Taylor Swift got totally knocked off the countdown in favor of Don't We by Morgan Wallen, and Jason Aldean got to that number one, which knocked Kane Brown down to second place. What are your picks for the top three on the countdown? Feel free to chime in your thoughts.